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1: Talking about Phil's car earlier in the show. Hello, morning. Thanks for sticking us on, by the way. 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
3: Sunny spells for many throughout Friday with just a slight chance of a shower. Winds will be from the west. Temperatures ranging from 16 degrees Celsius in the north to 23 degrees Celsius in the south.
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3: Andy Burnham's war on terror still knocks at the door of democracies. He expressed the nation's unity with the United States on the 25th anniversary of the 9/11 attacks that shocked the world. End-of-life charity restating their call for the government to fix palliative care funding and provision across the country, as MPs prepare once again to debate and vote later on a law which proposes legalising assisted dying for terminally ill adults in England and Wales. Pharmacists will be able to treat more people for more illnesses. It's part of the NHS's Pharmacy First scheme. Ashley Cohen's from the National Pharmacy Association. He's a pharmacist in Yorkshire. He said it should be expanded further.
4: Scotland has effectively shown us the blueprint. Scotland have a Pharmacy First that's so broad that they have 27 conditions available, and a third of the population have used it in the last year. Currently in England, we've only got about 5% of the UK using the seven common conditions.
3: An upcoming tour announcement has been confirmed by Oasis during their Drone Light Show in Manchester. It seems to be taking place on Monday at 4 p.m. That's the latest from Radio News Hub. I'm Jules Eatbridge.
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3: Sunny spells for many throughout Friday with just a slight chance of a shower. Winds will be from the west. Temperatures ranging from 16 degrees Celsius in the north to 23 degrees Celsius in the south.
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3: Andy Burnham's warned that terror still knocks at the door of democracy as he's expressed the nation's unity with the US on the 25th anniversary of the 9/11 attacks. Renewed efforts to pass an assisted dying law have prompted end-of-life charities to restate their call for the government to fix palliative care funding and provision across the country. More illnesses can be treated at pharmacies. It's part of the NHS's Pharmacy First scheme, which now includes migraines, acne and more types of ear infection. Ashley Cohen is from the National Pharmacy Association. He's a pharmacist in Yorkshire. He said it needs to go further.
4: There will only be a few hundred pharmacies that will take part in this, what can only call a pilot. So my concerns for this is, yes, we want to do more, but the pharmacy needs to be invested. So the ambition is right, but we need the funding to match that ambition by the government.
3: NMPs have warned that water, energy and broadband watchdogs are failing to ensure vulnerable customers get critical support at a time when debt problems are expected to worsen. That's the latest from Radio News Hub. I'm Jules Eaterbridge.
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2: Sunny spells for many across the UK with just a slight chance for a shower. Winds will be from the west. Temperature ranging from 16 degrees Celsius in the north to 23 degrees Celsius in the south.
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2: Andy Burnham has warned that terror still knocks at the door of democracy as he's expressed the nation's unity with the United States on the 25th anniversary of the 9/11 attacks in which 2,977 people were killed. End of Life Charities restating their call for the government to fix palliative care funding and provision across the country as MPs prepare to once again debate and vote later on a law which proposes legalising assisted dying for terminally ill adults in England and Wales. Pharmacies will be able to treat people for more illnesses, all part of the NHS's Pharmacy First scheme. Ashley Cohen is from the National Pharmacy Association. He says it should be expanded further.
3: Scotland has effectively shown us the blueprint. Scotland have a Pharmacy First that's so broad that they have 27 conditions available, and a third of the population have used it in the last year. Currently in England, we've only got about 5% of the UK using the seven common conditions.
2: And good news for Spice Girls fans, the band are set to release unheard demos as part of a new box set of their music. That's the latest from Radio News Hub. I'm Jules Eatbridge.
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1: Talking about Phil's car earlier in the show. 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Thanks for sticking us on, by the way. 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
3: Sunny spells for many across the UK with just a slight chance for a shower. Winds will be from the west. Temperature ranging from 16 degrees Celsius in the north to 23 degrees Celsius in the south.
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3: The Prime Minister's warned that terror still knocks on the door of democracy as he expressed the nation's unity with the US on the 25th anniversary of the 9/11 attacks. Renewed efforts to pass an assisted dying law have prompted end-of-life charities to restate their call for the government to fix palliative care funding and provision across the country. More illnesses can be treated at pharmacies. It's all part of the NHS Pharmacy First scheme, which now includes migraines, acne and more types of ear infection. Ashley Cohen is from the National Pharmacy Association.
4: There will only be a few hundred pharmacies that will take part in this, what I can only call a pilot. So my concerns for this is, yes, we want to do more, but the pharmacy needs to be invested. So the ambition is right, but we need the funding to match that ambition by the government.
3: The MPs have warned that water, energy and broadband watchdogs are failing to ensure vulnerable customers get critical support at a time when debt problems are expected to worsen. That's the latest from Radio News Hub. I'm Jules Eatsbridge.
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1: Yeah, we're going to try and find you some tunes this morning to really properly wake you up this Friday. Got Anne-Marie on lay for you. Boo Radley's Wake Up Boo, which I absolutely love. The perfect wake-up song. And this is Harry Styles and American Girls.

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1: They're the Boo Radleys and a proper Friday morning wake-up song. It's the Morning Show with Mark and Phil. Hi there.
2: And the weather for Berkshire today will be sunny.
1: It could be nice, 22 degrees. Same again tomorrow and Sunday, just looking ahead. A bit showery in the morning, but apart from that, very nice. Right, on the way, Anne-Marie, 2002. I will always...

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0: Yeah, on the way for you this morning, we'll get into some Adele for you, some Miley Cyrus as well. 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
4: Pop star Harry Styles has extended his Together Together tour. The additional 25 dates includes 3 more nights at Wembley Stadium. He'll be joined by support acts across the world, including Tears for Fears in London and Kylie Minogue in Los Angeles. The Spice Girls are set to release unheard demos as part of a new box set of their music. The singles collection will be made up of 2 limited edition 14-disc box sets and will be released on vinyl and CD in November. Emma Willis says having 3 presenters for the new series of Strictly Come Dancing was a wildcard decision by producers. She'll host the new series alongside comedian Josh Widdicombe and professional dancer Johannes Radebay. It starts on the 19th of September. And sad news for fans of Line of Duty. Star Martin Compston says the upcoming series is the end. But he thinks it's incredible and that everything will come to a head.
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1: Happy Friday to you. September 11 morning, National Make Your Bed Day today, Phil.
2: Oh, well, every day's Make Your Bed Day, isn't it?
1: I've always thought Fridays...
2: It is for us, but I thought the kids.
1: No, Friday's the day you can take the day off of making your bed.
2: Ooh, okay.
1: Take a day off.
2: Picture your messy bed now. Ugh. Right.
1: Also, it's National No News Is Good News Day today.
2: Okay, right. should we do birthday celebrations?
1: Yeah. Who's celebrating today?
2: Moby. Always got to say it like that. Moby.
1: Really?
2: Yeah.
1: Is that the rules?
2: Moby. It's his birthday. Moby. Right.
1: Okay.
2: Who else?
1: How about Richard Ashcroft?
2: Ooh.
1: Yeah.
2: Yeah, the Verve guy.
1: The Verve guy.
2: The Verve guy.
1: How about Harry Connick Jr.?
2: The hot crooning singer, that one.
1: The hot crooning singer. Yes. Johnny Buckland from Coldplay.
2: Yeah. Which one? Is he the drums or the guitar?
1: He plays guitars. It's Will's, oh, okay. Will's on drums.
2: Oh, yeah. I think
1: Johnny's the one that plays. He always wears the cat.
2: If you
1: want to picture your Coldplay band, yeah.
2: Okay.
1: And finally, I want an impression from Phil for our final birthday celebrity today, Johnny Vegas. Go.
2: Monkey.
1: There you go. You're more than welcome. Happy birthday, everybody. We were good.

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1: Weather.
2: A fine September day for much of the UK with sunny spells and light winds. A few light showers are possible with increasing cloud and highs of 22 degrees Celsius.
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2: Ceremonies are being held either side of the Atlantic today to mark the 25th anniversary of the 9/11 attacks. Victor Stagnaro is a 40-year-old fire service veteran from Maryland. He volunteered in NYC after the attacks.
3: As those firefighters approached, you just got to understand the true terror of what was going on. Not only were now two airplanes into the buildings, clearly there was an understanding that this was an attack, this was not an accident.
2: Assisted dying legislation is back in Parliament today. MPs will have another chance to vote for or against it, although Prime Minister Andy Burnham has already confirmed he will not be. The legislation proposes allowing adults in England and Wales with fewer than 6 months to live to apply for an assisted death, subject to the approval of two doctors and an expert panel. And UK economic growth is set to have ground to a halt in July. That's what economists are predicting as data is set to be released later today. That's the latest from Radio News Hub. I'm Holly Hughes.
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1: Yeah, got Taylor Swift style to play in a moment. First, No Doubt, and it's My Life. Hello. Morning to you.
0: Morning.

0: Morning to you. Thanks for sticking us on with Mark and Phil. Hey, by the way, this is my favourite story of the week.
1: Ooh, right. Okay.
0: I've just seen this. I think this is brilliant. Experts say swarms of drunk wasps are about to cause chaos for the rest of the summer because of the heatwave. They've been drinking fermented fruit, which has turned them into tiny angry partygoers.
1: How is this a good story? We're all now worried about the wasps.
0: This idea of drunken wasps flying all over the place, bumping into each other.
1: Having had one too many tequilas or rotten apples or whatever.
0: Yeah, now the British Pest Control Association say people should be careful around nests because the wasps are even more irritable than usual.
1: Oh, no.
0: They've been building nests in all sorts of strange places. And

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1: And if you love the songs that we're playing, let us know by giving them a thumbs up in the B Radio app as they're playing.
0: Absolutely, let us know what you think. Right, Eagle Eye Cherry on the way for you this morning. Sienna Spiro, Material Lover. It's on the way in a moment.
1: But first, here's the latest sport. Gotta get up.
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4: Manchester United made a winning return to the Champions League with a 4-0 win against Sabah with help from a Sesko hat-trick. Boss Michael Carrick says it's good to be back.
5: Challenging yourself against the elite with the very best, and it's not something that you can take for granted, what it takes to be there and what it takes to stay there, you know, and we've missed out on it for a number of years, and now we're back, so I think it means a lot.
4: In cricket, Dan Lawrence says he was gutted at blowing the prospect of a first international century, despite helping England's push for a 3-0 Test Series clean sweep of Pakistan. In Formula One, Lewis Hamilton says he held face-to-face talks with Charles Leclerc to quash their disagreements at last weekend's Italian Grand Prix. The pair clashed at the opening corner in Monza, with the former accusing his teammate of pushing him off the track. And Britain's Neil Skupsi is through to his third US Open doubles final. The 36-year-old and American partner Christian Harrison beat another British player, Henry Patton, and Finland's Henry Harry Heliavaara.
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0: 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Also, we'll be taking a look at some of the crazy things that we've learned in the past 24 hours. 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
4: A fine September day for much of the UK with sunny spells and light winds. A few light showers are possible with increasing cloud and highs of 22 degrees Celsius.
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4: The boss of MI5 has warned that we now face the worst of both worlds. In an article identifying the threats the UK faces 25 years on from 9/11. Sir Ken McCallum, Director General of the UK Security Service, has underlined the need to adapt to markedly different threats than those faced on September the 11th, 2001. Meanwhile, Victor Stagnaro is a 40-year-old fire service veteran from Maryland. He volunteered in NYC after the attacks.
5: Through their devotion to duty and their dedication to try to save as many lives, they went forward. And when the towers came down, 343 FDNY members were killed in the line of duty. In an instant, it was the most tragic event from the fire service standpoint, not only globally and nationally.
4: MPs have another chance to vote on assisted dying legislation in Parliament today. It proposes to allow adults in England and Wales with less than 6 months to live to apply for an assisted death, subject to approval from two doctors and an expert panel. The Prime Minister says he's abstaining from the vote so as not to have undue influence. Some young people are changing their behaviour based on what they see online. A new Plan International UK surveys found that more than two-thirds of kids are regularly seeing content telling them how to look and behave on platforms like TikTok.
6: Girls are often seeing content that does tell them, really unrealistic beauty standards, for example, very specific advice on, how they should do their makeup, how they should dress, how they should behave, and even what sort of careers and interests they should pursue.
4: That's Kathleen Spencer-Chapman from Plan International. TikTok say they've invested heavily in protections for teen accounts and suggest the research forced predetermined conclusions. And an upcoming tour announcement has been confirmed by Oasis during a drone light show in Manchester. Last night, the display over a stadium saw the band's logo illuminate before being replaced with Monday's date. That's the latest from Radio News Hub. I'm Holly Hughes.
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1: Yeah, hello. Morning to you. Reading FC, the Royals, they're off to Cambridge tomorrow, so we're one day away from them grabbing another 3 points. The fans will be hoping for a journey home doesn't feel as long as the match, mind you. And we're also one day away from Paul Merton and Suki Webster's improv show in Reading. Completely improvised comedy, which sounds terrifying if you're the sort of person who rehearses what you're going to do just when you go to the coffee shop.

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1: Friday morning, it is September 11. 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
1: 22 degrees, top temperature across Berkshire today. 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

0: Ariana Grande, Hate That You Love Me. It is just gone 7:15 Friday morning. We're here every single morning from 6 if you want to join us, and at the weekend as well.
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3: Pop star Harry Styles has extended his Together Together tour. The additional 25 dates includes 3 more nights at Wembley Stadium. He'll be joined by support acts across the world, including Tears for Fears in London and Kylie Minogue in Los Angeles. The Spice Girls are set to release unheard demos as part of a new box set of their music. The singles collection will be made up of 2 limited edition 14-disc box sets and will be released on vinyl and CD in November. Emma Willis says having 3 presenters for the new series of Strictly Come Dancing was a wildcard decision by producers. She'll host the new series alongside comedian Josh Widdicombe and professional dancer Johannes Radebay. It starts on the 19th of September. And sad news for fans of Line of Duty. Star Martin Compston says the upcoming series is the end. But he thinks it's incredible and that everything will come to a head.
2: 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We've got you covered with our McCafe iced

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1: Morning, you're with Mark and Phil. It's Friday. If you're off to work this morning, maybe I've got a suggestion for you how I can make you happier and more productive when you get there.
2: Ooh, okay, go on.
1: Yep. Cycle.
2: Yeah.
1: Apparently, people who cycle to work say they are happier and more productive than any other mode of transport.
2: Really?
1: Yeah, many cyclists also believe their sex lives has improved since they've gotten their bikes.
2: So we were all thinking, oh, and then you went and said that bit. Mm. We were like, right, I'm going to get on the bike. Yeah.
1: I can see bike sales across Berkshire are going to be soaring this weekend.
2: Why do you put this research out?

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2: A fine September day for much of the UK with sunny spells and light winds. A few light showers are possible with increasing cloud and highs of 22 degrees Celsius.
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2: Andy Burnham has warned that terror still knocks at the door of democracy on the 25th anniversary of the 9/11 attacks. It remains the worst terrorist outrage of all time, claiming the lives of victims from more than 90 nations. MPs have another chance to vote on assisted dying legislation in Parliament today. It proposes to allow adults in England and Wales with less than 6 months to live to apply for an assisted death subject to conditions. The Prime Minister says he's abstaining. Economists think the UK's economic growth ground to a halt in July. They predict consumers swapped spending in shops for drinking in pubs with the heatwave and Men's World Cup. And the government have announced new trains in the north of England. Lucy Gormanley has more.
3: The Prime Minister says 29 new battery electric trains will bring faster, more reliable journeys to the north. The TransPennine Express fleet will be built in Derby. The government say journey times will be cut by up to 10 minutes between Manchester and Leeds.
2: That's the latest from Radio News Hub. I'm Holly Hughes.
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0: In a moment, we'll be getting into today's morning muddle, Phil, and I've got a familiar sense in my body that you're going to get it wrong today.
1: Stop it, Mark. You are making it up.
0: I'm not. I don't think you're going to get it. We'll give you the question and your multiple choice answers in a moment. Bruno Mars to play for you as well this morning as we get Friday started. And this is Coldplay. Clocks.

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1: It's time for our final morning muddle question of the week, Phil. And so far, 2 out of 4.
2: 50-50.
1: Yeah. Let's see if you can end on a high there. Right. Okay. Which of these everyday objects was originally invented to help soldiers communicate?
2: Ooh.
1: Right.
2: Right.
1: Interesting question. Here's your choices. Was it a paperclip, a wristwatch, or an umbrella?
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1: Yes.
2: 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Okay.
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1: Smoke signals, no. Paperclip, wristwatch, or umbrella. 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
6: Manchester United made a winning return to the Champions League with a 4-0 win against Sabah, with help from a Sesko hat-trick. Boss Michael Carrick says it's good to be back.
7: Challenging yourself against the elite with the very best, and it's not something that you can take for granted, what it takes to be there and what it takes to stay there, you know, and we've missed out on it for a number of years, and now we're back, so I think it means a lot.
6: In cricket, Dan Lawrence says he was gutted at blowing the prospect of a first international century, despite helping England's push for a 3-0 Test Series clean sweep of Pakistan. In Formula One, Lewis Hamilton says he held face-to-face talks with Charles Leclerc to quash their disagreements at last weekend's Italian Grand Prix. The pair clashed at the opening corner in Monza, with the former accusing his teammate of pushing him off the track. And Britain's Neil Skupski is through to his third US Open doubles final. The 36-year-old and American partner Christian Harrison beat another British player, Henry Patton, and Finland's Henri Harri Heliövaara.
4: 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Wakey, wakey, rise and shine. We've got breakfast ready. And your extra hash brown.
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0: And I've got a funny feeling today, Phil. I'm going to be getting this button out. Which of these everyday objects was originally invented to help soldiers communicate? That's your question today, Phil. Do you think you have an answer for it?
1: No, Mark.
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1: They say the holy water's watered down, and this town's lost its faith. Our colors will fade eventually, so if our time is running out, day after day, we'll make the mundane a masterpiece. Oh my, my, oh my, my love, I take one look at you, you're taking me

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3: Today, then, is National Make Your Bed Day. So if you're just getting up, make sure you do that. Also, on the birthday list, Johnny Vegas. Yeah, monkey. And also, Johnny Buckland from Coldplay. And if you can't afford to go see Coldplay when they're gigging, maybe I've got the next best thing. Stay listening. Now you can go see them in Reading at the Hexagon at the end of the month. Stay there. We'll tell you how after Goo Goo Dolls and Zara Larsson.

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2: It's Friday morning and we're about to get an answer from Phil for today's morning muddle question. So far this week, 50% right. That's good. Let's see if we can increase it. Which of these everyday objects was originally invented to help soldiers communicate? I gave you the choices of a paper clip, a wristwatch, or an umbrella.
3: And I have no idea.
2: Oh, come on.
3: But obviously, I will make a gallant guess.
2: Go for it.
3: Probably tell me I'm wrong.
2: Go on, make Reading proud this morning. Which one are you going for?
3: Come on, guys. I'm going to go umbrella. Because maybe you could sort of like lift it up and down and open it out to do sort of Morse code or something.
2: Nice. I like your thinking. How many soldiers have you ever seen carrying umbrellas?
3: I mean, it got rainy in those trenches, you know? I bet they would have liked one.
2: I know. Bayonet, pistol, knife, grenade. Umbrella, sir?
3: All right, what's the answer then? Go on. If you tell me it's paper clips, I'm going to get very cross.
2: It's obviously the wristwatch. It's the only one that makes sense.
3: Why does it make sense?
2: Well, why do you think every time they go on a mission, they set their watches so they know exactly what time they've got to be in what place?
3: Okay, all right. But I bet some of them wish they had an umbrella.

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1: Loving that. Right, Adele on the way for you after the showbiz.
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3: Pop star Harry Styles has extended his Together Together tour. The additional 25 dates includes 3 more nights at Wembley Stadium. He'll be joined by support acts across the world, including Tears for Fears in London and Kylie Minogue in Los Angeles. The Spice Girls are set to release unheard demos as part of a new box set of their music. The singles collection will be made up of 2 limited edition 14-disc box sets and will be released on vinyl and CD in November. Emma Willis says having 3 presenters for the new series of Strictly Come Dancing was a wildcard decision by producers. She'll host the new series alongside comedian Josh Widdicombe and professional dancer Johannes Radebay. It starts on the 19th of September. And sad news for fans of Line of Duty. Star Martin Compston says the upcoming series is the end. But he thinks it's incredible and that everything will come to a head.
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1: Morning, you're with Mark and Phil. Now, shoppers are apparently being urged to back a campaign for 90 minutes of free parking in towns and city centres.
2: Oh, that would be handy, wouldn't it?
1: You know, when
2: you've got to pop in and it's a nightmare. Yes.
1: You just want to pop in, get a few things and get out again.
2: Yes.
1: You're not going to spend the whole day there. I just need to go bread, milk, birthday card or something like that.
2: Yeah.
1: Right?
2: Yeah.
1: The idea comes from a spring and autumn fair who've just launched a parliamentary petition saying it would bring more people back into the high streets.
2: Ooh.
1: Their own survey found nearly that 2/3 of shoppers would visit more often if they didn't have to pay to park.
2: Wow.
1: Kind of obvious when you think about it.
2: I think we'd all back that, wouldn't we?
1: Yeah, because if you go to these outside retail parks, what do you get?
2: Free parking.
1: For at least 2-3 hours, right?
2: Yeah, they want to keep you there, don't they?
1: Exactly. So, high streets, think on. Free parking.
2: Yes.
1: Makes sense.
2: I've been...

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2: A fine September day for much of the UK with sunny spells and light winds. A few light showers are possible with increasing cloud and highs of 22 degrees Celsius.
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2: Ceremonies are being held either side of the Atlantic today to mark the 25th anniversary of the 9/11 attacks. Andy Burnham says terror still knocks at the door of democracy. The assisted dying bill for England and Wales returns to Parliament today. It ran out of time to become law in the last parliamentary session after being delayed in the House of Lords. Jamie Hale is with the group Assist Us to Live. They're calling for improvements to palliative and social care.
3: People just fall through the gap and people's needs don't get met. And I've seen how that results in what one could consider to be a bad death. I've also seen how that bad death can be turned around at the last minute by the right palliative care provision coming into play.
2: Supporters say it allows terminally ill people to have dignity in the death. And the UK economy unexpectedly grew by 0.4% in July. It follows a boost from the services industry and businesses increasing the use of AI. That's the latest from Radio News Hub. I'm Holly Hughes.
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0: Gracie Abrams, That's So True, play for you. 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
0: Looking forward to that. Greg's here to get you home wherever you're going to this Friday evening, and Gavin's along after 9, and we've got the bangers from 10 as well.

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1: And on Sunday, 27th of September, at the Hexagon, if you're a fan of Coldplay and their tunes, you might want to get yourself a ticket. A Sky Full of Stars, a tribute to Coldplay, is going on. I think that's going to be rather good. Interesting image, though. They haven't got really a picture of Chris Martin or anybody who looks like Chris Martin, but I'm sure they sound absolutely brilliant. And still to come this morning, Phil, yes, we've got three facts that we have learned in the last 24 hours.
2: Oh, yes, Mark.
3: Right from the start, you were a thief. You stole my heart. And I

0: That's Pink and Give Me Just a Reason. 22, 9 o'clock. Hi there, morning.
1: 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Greg's on the home run later this evening as we get you home.
0: Yep, ready for your somber home record in a moment. Don't forget, we're here tomorrow morning from 7. When I
2: wake up. Hey. Wake up.
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4: Manchester United made a winning return to the Champions League with a 4-0 win against Sabah with help from a Sesko hat-trick. Boss Michael Carrick says it's good to be back.
5: Challenging yourself against the elite with the very best, and it's not something that you can take for granted, what it takes to be there and what it takes to stay there, you know, and we've missed out on it for a number of years, and now we're back, so I think it means a lot.
4: In cricket, Dan Lawrence says he was gutted at blowing the prospect of a first international century, despite helping England's push for a 3-0 Test series clean sweep of Pakistan. In Formula One, Lewis Hamilton says he held face-to-face talks with Charles Leclerc to quash their disagreements at last weekend's Italian Grand Prix. The pair clashed at the opening corner in Monza, with the former accusing his teammate of pushing him off the track. And Britain's Neil Skupsi is through to his third US Open doubles final. The 36-year-old and American partner Christian Harrison beat another British player, Henry Patton, and Finland's Henry Harry Heliavaara.
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1: Well, let's wrap up the week then with some things that we have learned recently. This is brilliant, Phil.
2: Go on.
1: You can have 4 to 7 dreams in one night.
2: You only remember one, don't you?
1: Sometimes.
2: Yeah. If you're lucky.
1: Blimey. 4 to 7 dreams in one night.
2: Gosh, wow. Okay, here's another one. Stars don't appear to be moving, but they're actually travelling roughly 1,000 times faster than the fastest spacecraft that's ever flown.
1: Wow.
2: That's cool, isn't
1: it? That's cool. Okay, here's the coolest fact of the week.
2: Yeah.
1: If you're about to butter some toast, maybe.
2: Yeah.
1: Think on. 91% of people skip the first slice of bread because it's ugly.
2: Now, do you mean the end?
1: No, I mean the end. End
2: with the, or do you mean
1: the first?
2: You've done the end. The first one in.
1: First one in.
2: It's ugly. Always a little bit shrivelly, isn't it? And a bit smaller than the rest.
1: It's a bit smaller because it's at the end. Yes, you're right. It maybe it could have a bit of, dare I, dodgy cut because it's got...
2: Got a bit squashed as well.
1: A bit squashed, yeah. So it's the ugly one that nobody has. There you go.
2: Oh, don't look at me when you're saying that.
1: Right, we'll be back Monday morning at 6 or back here tomorrow at 7.

0: Show with McDonald's. Great taste and freshly ground coffee. Yeah, that'll do it.
1: The ASA regulates UK ads across all media, including radio, to make sure they stick to the rules. 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Oh, yes.
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2: A fine September day for much of the UK with sunny spells and light winds. A few light showers are possible with increasing cloud and highs of 22 degrees Celsius.
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2: Andy Burnham has warned that terror still knocks at the door of democracy on the 25th anniversary of the 9/11 attacks. 2,977 people, 67 of them British, were killed. The assisted dying bill for England and Wales is back in Parliament after being delayed by the House of Lords in the last session. Supporters of assisted dying called the Lords' actions undemocratic, but opponents of the bill are calling for better funding to palliative and social care. Jamie Hale is with the Assist Us to Live group.
3: We believe that hospices and hospice provision should be fully funded through the NHS as healthcare, and that access to palliative services should be expanded, especially considering home-based services and those that offer people the opportunity to have the death they want to have.
2: And autumn is more likely to be wetter than average, bringing an increased risk of flooding. That's what the Met Office says, as El Nino is already at near record levels. That's the latest from Radio News Hub. I'm Holly Hughes.
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Stella Lefty with Boston at 95.6 B Radio. How you doing? I'm Gavin Harris. We've made it. It's Friday morning as we get ready for the weekend. Got your B Radio bangers coming up after 10. They always sound good on a Friday morning. Right now, Elton John and Dua Lipa, Cold Heart, plays after Timbaland and Kerry Hilson. Here's The Way I Are.

0: Elton John, Dua Lipa, Cold Heart at B Radio. 25 years on today from the 9/11 attacks on the 11th of September 2001 in America. Can't believe 25 years has passed. It was one of those moments, if you were there when you heard the news, you still remember today exactly where you were when you heard that news. The world will be pausing to think about that today. Right, Simply Red, Stars, playing after Taylor Swift next.
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Pretty pleasant today in Berkshire. 22 degrees is going to be the high. A little bit cloudy over the weekend. Some sunshine poking behind the clouds, but warm. We'll see temperatures around 23 degrees this weekend.

0: There's the Kid Laroi, Justin Bieber with Stay at B Radio. 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

Kezo, about damn time, 9:45. You've got Music Festival down at the Abbey happening today and tomorrow at the Reading Abbey Ruins. What an amazing backdrop for that. And a candlelight tribute to Michael Jackson is on from 6 this evening at the Great Hall at the University of Reading. Right, take that and Lulu after Sigma and Paloma Faith. Here's Changing.

Coming up, getting you ready for the weekend. Big tunes, Basement Jacks, Calvin Harris, Jennifer Lopez, all coming up on the bangers this morning. They're on the way next after 10. Right now from Beyonce and Jay-Z, here's Chris.

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4: Weather.
5: A fine September day with sunny spells and light winds. A few light showers are possible, as well as cloud in some patches and highs of 22 degrees Celsius.
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5: Andy Burnham has warned that terror still knocks at the door of democracy on the 25th anniversary of the 9/11 attacks. Ceremonies are being held either side of the Atlantic today to mark the somber milestone. The assisted dying bill for England and Wales is back in Parliament. Catherine Eden cared for her sister Claire, who died from appendix cancer in 2020.
6: She said, you know, this isn't living. It was waiting for that physical process to, you know, take its course. And she didn't want to do that. She died at home and we gave her as much care as possible. But she would have liked the option to have, I think at least the option, to end it on her own terms.
5: Meanwhile, opponents of the bill are calling for better funding to palliative and social care. Five people have died and 40 others injured in an accident involving a tour bus in eastern Switzerland. Three people remain in a serious condition in hospital. And autumn could be wetter than average, according to the Met Office. It warns El Nino's already at near record levels. That's the latest from Radio News Hub. I'm Holly Hughes.
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It's Basement Jacks, Oh My Gosh, and Gwen Stefani with Akon, The Sweet Escape, at B Radio, on the bangers, for Friday morning, as we get you set for the weekend. Some big tunes lined up for you this morning, including Jennifer Lopez, Get Right, coming up. It's after Calvin Harris and Disciples. Here's How Deep Is Your Love.

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1: Talking about Phil's car earlier in the show. Hello, morning. Thanks for sticking us on, by the way. Just to get you up to date, then, Phil's car, it looks like a supermarket, basically, in there. 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
0: 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Wakey, wakey, rise and shine. 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

feeling. 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Big tunes for your Friday morning. Get the radio turned up nice and loud. Usher coming up very soon. Jason Derulo to play. And this from Kylie Minogue. Here's Can't Get You Out of My Head.

0: Destiny's Child, Bootylicious, It's B Radio, On the Bangers, Cyndi Lauper coming up, LaRue, Memory, Bulletproof, and Avicii playing next.
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at B Radio. Hope those bangers have got you in the mood for the weekend. Friday morning bangers at B Radio. And we've got the soundtrack for your Friday night here this evening from 7 as we do the weekend vibe. And we'll have more bangers over the weekend. We do it every single morning from 10. Right, let's wrap up this morning's bangers from Duke Dumont. This is Won't Look Back at B Radio.

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5: A fine September day with sunny spells and light winds. A few light showers are possible, as well as cloud in some patches and highs of 22 degrees Celsius.
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5: It's the 25th anniversary of the 9/11 terror attacks today. Prime Minister Andy Burnham has expressed the UK's unity with the US. He says the nations stand together in memory of those we lost. MPs have been urged to grasp an opportunity to legalise assisted dying as the bill returns to the Commons. Supporters argue the bill would allow people dignity. Catherine Eden cared for her sister Claire, who died from appendix cancer.
6: Ultimately, she was lying there waiting to die. And, you know, the best palliative care in the world can't stop that sort of level of suffering. And I think that is a normal thing to feel, you know, and I don't think that necessarily can be relieved apart from giving someone some choice about how they die.
5: But opposers are instead calling for better palliative and social care. And the UK economy unexpectedly grew by 0.4% in July. It follows a boost from the services industry and businesses increasing the use of AI. That's the latest from Radio News Hub. I'm Holly Hughes.
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life is beautiful. You were the light for me to find my truth. 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

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I heard you moved to Austin, got an apartment and settled down. And every once in a while, I start texting, write a paragraph, but then I delete the message.

0: These days.
1: Rudimental, Jess Glyn, These Days at B Radio. There was all this talk at the beginning of the summer about Little Mix getting back together, and then it's all gone very quiet. Apparently they're trying to sort out the schedules at the moment. And then in the Spice Girls came hinting that they had a big announcement coming, and it seems they've got people a little bit excited about nothing, because it ended up, the big reveal was a new singles collection. Every single, every B-side, even some unreleased bits, all bundled together. But no sign of the Spice Girls getting back together, getting on tour, which I guess is what everyone was hoping was going to be the outcome.

0: Rihanna, Take a Bow at B Radio. The Royals are away to Cambridge United tomorrow, currently sat in ninth place in Football League One. They're back at the SCL Stadium on Tuesday evening in the third round of the EFL Cup. They'll be taking on Brentford. That'll be an 8 o'clock kickoff on Tuesday evening.
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Number one at the moment, that is Fever Dream. Should be a dry one over the weekend. Pleasantly warm, actually. 22 degrees the high today, 23 over the weekend. Just a little bit cloudy, but not too bad. Might see the odd shower on Sunday. Otherwise, looking okay. Right, Beats International, Dubby Good To Me coming up after Ellie Goulding. Here's Burn.

0: Topic A7S, Breaking Me at 95.6 B Radio. On the B Radio Morning Show with Mark and Phil this morning, they had the answer to bring shoppers back to the high street. If you've missed out on the B Radio Morning Show with Mark and Phil, you can catch up with some of their favourite chats, some of the morning models as well, here tomorrow morning for your Saturday morning between 7 and 10. Right, Jax Jones coming up, You Don't Know Me, and I've got the Sugar Babes in a few moments.
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Jax Jones, You Don't Know Me, 11:45. It's B Radio live music at the Reading Abbey Ruins. Down at the Abbey is happening today and tomorrow. And you've also got this evening the candlelight tribute to Michael Jackson taking place at the Great Hall at the University of Reading. If you've got tickets to go and see that this evening, that gets underway from 6 o'clock. Right, Eternal, BB Winans coming up after Olivia Rodrigo.

Ed Sheeran, Azizam at V Radio. If you're hoping to catch up on some sleep over the weekend, it seems we are trying the new social media sleep hacks. Nearly half of us have tried one of them, including putting onions in our socks, eating a kiwi before bed, listening to calming sounds and drinking herbal tea. Anything to try and get to sleep. Although, the one that really does make a difference is the one that we're avoiding, which is using our screens less before bed. That's the one that actually makes a difference. But hey, it means putting your phone down and not looking at the phone. Don't want to do that one. We'll eat a kiwi or put some onions in our socks, hoping that'll work instead.

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4: A fine day for much of the UK with sunny spells and light winds. Few light showers are possible. These are mainly in the west. Highs of 22 degrees Celsius.
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4: Today marks the 25th anniversary of the 9/11 terror attacks. The Prime Minister, Andy Burnham, says the UK and US stand together in memory of those we lost. Janice Brooks is a survivor. She escaped an 84th floor office in the South Tower.
5: The fact that people were using planes as weapons was unbelievable. I mean, I just sat there and cried. I didn't know what to do. I had no clue.
4: Next, the assisted dying legislation is back in Parliament. MPs will have another chance to vote for or against it. The legislation proposes allowing adults in England and Wales with fewer than 6 months to live to apply for an assisted death, subject to the approval of two doctors and an expert panel. More than 1,000 operations at NHS hospitals were cancelled because of the heat. The UK experienced record-breaking heatwaves in May and June. And Amazon is on the verge of gaining approval to expand its drone delivery service to the whole of Darlington. That's the latest from Radio News Hub. I'm Tanita Sims.
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Taylor Swift, I Knew It, I Knew You, and the Backstreet Boys, I Want It That Way. It's 95.6 B Radio, Friday afternoon. I'm Gavin Harris as we get ready for the weekend. All of the latest news for Berkshire is on the website at bradio.co.uk. There's a call for traveller spaces in Reading. And also, late night deliveries have been approved for Biryani Lounge. You can check out all of the latest news on the website and on our app as well at bradio.co.uk for the website.

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Vizar Inc, Angie Brown, I'm Gonna Get You. More tracks like that here this evening from 7 as we do the weekend vibe, soundtracking your Friday night, heading into the weekend. Should stay dry largely over the weekend. Might see a shower or two on Sunday. Temperatures around 23 degrees, just a little bit cloudy over the weekend. This is happening on Tuesday afternoon, by the way, if you want to get involved with this, at Caversham Hall in Reading. It's a chance for you to try acro classes. All levels are welcome for this. Check out the details on how to get involved with this at bradio.co.uk.

0: There's Pink, Trust Fall at B Radio 22.1. Although Amazon started off as a online book retailer, sells everything other than books now. Although Harry Potter books are among its most popular items of all time, other items in there includes dog poo bags and toilet rolls. I wonder what percentage of those toilet rolls were sold in 2020 during COVID.
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Tate McRae Greedy at B Radio. It's 12:45. The Artists and Makers Fair is back at the Caversham Methodist Church Hall tomorrow from 10 o'clock if you fancy checking that out. Got Deep Blue Something to play after Disclosure and Sam Smith. This is Latch.

It's B Radio, Post Malone. I had some help, right? Have a great weekend. Greg Martin getting you home this afternoon from 4 on the home run. We've got the weekend vibe here this evening from 7, soundtracking your Friday night. And Harriet Brick is checking out all of the new releases with New Music Friday on the way next after 1. Right now from Craig David, this is 7 Days.

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3: A fine day for much of the UK with sunny spells and light winds. A few light showers are possible. These are mainly in the west. Highs of 22 degrees Celsius.
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3: The US ambassador to the UK has paid tribute to those killed in the 9/11 attacks 25 years ago.
4: It's hard to believe it's 25 years ago for me, for us, talking about it as we walked in. And it's still hard to believe what happened.
3: That's Warren Stevens. He laid a white floral wreath at the September 11th Memorial Garden in Grosvenor Square in central London. Next MPs have another chance to vote on assisted dying legislation in Parliament today. It proposes to allow adults in England and Wales with less than 6 months to live to apply for an assisted death, subject to approval from two doctors and an expert panel. Autumn is more likely to be wetter than average, bringing an increased risk of flooding. The Met Office is warning the El Nino is already in near record levels. And Dolly Parton's first posthumous song has been released 2 weeks after her death. The country music star died aged 80 on August 25th following a brief battle with cancer. That's the latest from Radio News. I'm Tanita Sims.
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sounding like the summer. It's not over yet, even though it is September. Katy Perry, Skip Marley, Chains to the Rhythm on B Radio from Reading, West Berkshire. Quarter past one, and you're listening to me, Harriet. How are we doing on this Monday afternoon? It's been a big week, hasn't it? It's the first full week after a bank holiday. It always feels like an absolute mammoth, but we've made it to the weekend. I've got all the great music coming up for you over the next couple of hours. New Music Friday between 2 and 3. But first, this lady's back. She made a surprise appearance at none other than Reading Festival. Of course, it was nice to see her. Can't wait to have new music from her soon. Fingers crossed. But for now, let's listen to her classic from 2024. It's Lola Young with Messy.

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1: Talking about Phil's car earlier in the show. Hello, morning. Thanks for sticking us on, by the way. 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

record-breaking track. Yeah, the longest track sitting at the top of your charts at number one, 23 non-consecutive weeks for Sam Fender and Olivia Dean. Rain Me In on B Radio, but that has been toppled now, of course. Well, we'll wait to see what happens today, but last week, officially taken off the top spot by which song you ask? Well, this one, of course. The song that everyone's loving at the moment because everyone's in their country music era. I'm putting this all on Cowboy Carter. Beyonce did this. Hold my hands up. Yeah, I'm happy to die on that hill. This is Ella Langley with Choosing Texas, your number one. Just when

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definitely no summer vibes going from the World Cup this year. Shakira and Burna Boy on B Radio. Before that, Keane, Somewhere Only We Know. It's 1:45 on your Friday afternoon. How are we doing? How has your week been? I've had a mixed one, okay? I've had a fun week. However, I am so susceptible to injury. I cannot help myself but get injured playing netball. And I did it again this week. Hamstring. Pulled a hammy. Officially would have gone pro had I have not done my hammy. Send me well wishes, please. I really want to get better soon.

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We regulate any stealing of his property. 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

Sabrina Carpenter with Espresso on B Radio. Before that, Warren G, Nate Dogg, Regulate. Right, nearly 2 o'clock. You've got all the latest news and weather updates coming up for you. And after that, New Music Friday. Between 2 and 3, I'm going to tell you all about the new music that's been released today.

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5: A fine day for much of the UK with sunny spells and light winds. Few light showers are possible. These are mainly in the west. Highs of 22 degrees Celsius.
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5: Today marks the 25th anniversary of the 9/11 terror attacks. The Prime Minister, Andy Burnham, says the UK and US stand together in memory of those we lost and in defence of the values we cherish. Janice Brooks is a survivor. She escaped an 84-floored office in the South Tower.
6: It was just so quiet. You know, New York is never quiet. Boats on the river, completely and utter silence.
5: The assisted dying legislation is back in Parliament today. MPs will have another chance to vote for or against it, although Prime Minister Andy Burnham has already confirmed he will not be. The Greens have picked party leader Zap Polanski as their candidate to challenge Labour in the Holborn and St Pancras seat. The October 8th contest was triggered by former Prime Minister Keir Starmer's departure from Parliament. And Charlie XCX has announced UK and Ireland tour dates to promote her latest album, Music, Fashion, Film. That's the latest from Radio News. I'm Tanita Sims.
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brand new music from The Script. The crowd was singing Wonderwall on B Radio. So it's gone 10 past two. You're listening to me, Harriet. And I'm happy to be playing that this afternoon because it's, of course, New Music Friday. If you haven't listened before, then where have you been? This has been going on for a few years now. Okay, every Friday I tell you all about the new music that's been released today. And I'm super happy because one of my favourite artists ever, Mercury Prize winner Ezra Collective, have released their new album. It's called I'm Only Here Because of Hope. I'm so happy. I saw them perform, or the drummer for them perform, at the Radio Academy Awards earlier this year, and they are so incredible live. I'm going to see them live in February as well in Bristol. Are you going to see them on their tour? You need to see them live. The energy is incredible, and new music from them to take us into the autumn is exactly what you need to keep the good summer vibes going.

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Hey, there's nothing I love more than a bit of Simply Red on a Friday afternoon. It's Fairground on B Radio. You're listening to me, Harry. It's 2:30. And it's New Music Friday. I'm super happy because all the girlies are back today with new music, which I'm going to tell you about right now. Rachel Chinnery, she has been here, there and everywhere supporting Rizzle Kicks as well as Wolf Alice, has released new music today. She's released Make Believe. She is one to watch. She's slowly creeping into everyone's playlists, onto the radio. I love her. I think she's incredible. Slater also back today, making a huge burst onto the pop music scene, releasing Crank 2 today. Also a comeback from Ellie Goulding. Nice to have new music from her. She's officially back with Fields of Love. That's a single taken off her album, which also been released on Sunday. We Know Too Much. Is it like 2012 again? We've got Ellie Goulding back. It's just a time capsule here on B Radio. You don't know what you're going to have next.

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summer vibes here on B Radio. I woke up to a little bit of sunshine and I'm just deciding that we are making summer happen just for a little bit longer. Okay, even though it's September, Camila Cabello, Ed Sheeran, Bam Bam on B Radio. It's New Music Friday and we've got loads of new music from some people who we haven't heard from in a little while today to soundtrack your weekend listening. The Weight of the Woods, a new album by Dermot Kennedy. Yes, he's back today. I'm super happy to have new music from him, as well as new music from Activists. Yeah, we can say that after appearing outside of number 10. Becky Hill has released Changes, a new single from her. Nothing like a bit of dance music to take you through into the autumn. And finally, another comeback. Kings of Leon, yeah, they toured a couple of years ago. They've released My Whole World.

0: I wouldn't have expected playing this on the radio today, but here we are. I'll be there for you, of course, on B Radio from Reading Across Berkshire. And that is New Music Friday, nearly done and dusted. However, I've got a couple more comebacks to tell you about today. I had no idea that we were going to get new music from these two individuals. It's giving R&B in 2010. Okay, Tinashe is back with Pillow Fight, as well as Wretch 3-2. He's released Fire in the Booth. If you want some, the comeback of old school noughties R&B, I imagine you'll be quite happy this New Music Friday.
1: Just something about you. Way I'm looking at you, whatever. Keep looking at me. Getting scared now. Right? Don't feel me, baby. It's just Justin.

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3: A mostly dry evening with clear spells, rain and brisk winds pushing southeastwards across Northern Ireland and Scotland, turning chilly in the countryside with lows of 10 degrees Celsius.
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3: The US ambassador to the UK has paid tribute to those killed in the 9/11 attacks 25 years ago.
4: Today you can't let go by without commemorating it, recognizing it, and remembering it, and remember the people we lost.
3: That's Warren Stevens. He laid a white floral wreath at the September 11th Memorial Garden in Grosvenor Square in central London. MPs have backed the assisted dying bill for England and Wales. It proposes to allow adults in England and Wales with less than 6 months to live to apply for an assisted death, subject to approval from two doctors and an expert panel. The UK economy recorded surprise growth in July as the AI spending boom helped deliver a boost. That was despite emerging signs of strain on households. And Amazon is on the precipice of gaining approval to expand its drone delivery service to the whole of Darlington. It comes as it looks to roll out the service in the UK. That's the latest from Radio News Hub. I'm Tanita Sims.
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You're listening to me, Harriet. How is your Friday afternoon? Getting ready for a big weekend? A quiet weekend? A quiet weekend for me. My best friend has just moved into a new flat, so it is wine and picky bits for the foreseeable.

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getting you ready for the weekend. BB Rex and Faithless with New Religion on B Radio. Before that, Lost Frequencies. Callum Scott, Where Are You Now? If you need a Friday feeling, then this song will do that for you.

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Olivia Dean, Man I Need on B Radio. Has anyone just minded their own business this week and then got the fright of their lives from none other than Harry Styles? He's performing in Madison Square Gardens at the moment, and we've just had him performing for what seems like forever at Wembley in the UK, here in London, okay? However, if you are a Harry Styles fan, you would have got that email over the past couple of days. He basically said, yeah, I'm going to release some new tour dates next year. Hope you're happy. It's never going to happen again. And no one really knows what he means by that. He says, I have no idea what the plans are next. Okay, let's not scare us like that, Harry, please. I want some new music and I want you to carry on because I love you very much. So I'm going to play this, just try and convince him. If I'm playing you on the radio, I want to carry on doing that, especially with some new music. You better not go anywhere. And I better get those tickets for those new dates next year.

Sienna Spiro, Diana's Hill on B Radio. Before that, Harry Styles, of course, who I'm hoping isn't going to go anywhere because he just released new tour dates for next year and then said he doesn't know what the plan is after. Let's not do that, Harry, okay? However, that's me done for the day. It's 10 to 4. Have a great weekend, no matter what you're getting up to. Remember, B Radio is looking after you through your Friday afternoon, into your Friday evening, and into your weekend. I will see you next Friday from 1 p.m. and I'm going to leave you with the best weekend warm-up. Eliza Rose and Inter Patrick, I'm with Baddest of Them All.

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This is Craig, Britney Spears, back at the start for her Baby One More Time. One of those Mandela effects now has people arguing whether or not she was wearing a plaid skirt or a black skirt. I remember it as plaids, and you can't convince me otherwise. Right, showbiz news on the way. It's Calvin Harris and Jazzy. It's called Satisfied. Be Radio.

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1: Oasis have confirmed the dates of an upcoming tour announcement during a drone light show in Manchester. The display saw the band's logo illuminate before being replaced with the date of the 14th of September 2026 and the time 4 p.m. The band, who reunited for the first time since splitting in 2009 for the successful Live 25 tour last year, have been dropping hints about tour venues on social media recently. Next, Dolly Parton's first posthumous song has been released 2 weeks after her death. The country music star died aged 80 on August 25th following a brief battle with cancer. The song Bound to Ride was recorded by Parton in 2022. And Charlie XCX has announced UK and Ireland tour dates to promote her latest album, Music, Fashion, Film. The singer released her eighth studio album in July, which followed the success of Brat. She's now announced tour dates across the UK, Ireland and Europe, which will happen in February 2027.

it's Keane at B Radio. Everybody's changing. I'm getting older and greyer. Although, according to the bradio.co.uk website, my AI-generated photo looks like me 20 years ago, and I'd like it to stay that way. Right, Sabrina Carpenter's just launched her own whiskey line to go alongside her other money-making interests. Picked up an Emmy recently for The Muppet Show. His feather at B Radio. Oh, so-

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1: Talking about Phil's car earlier in the show. Hello, morning. Thanks for sticking us on, by the way. 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

Ariana Grande, We Can't Be Friends. Wicked is celebrating its 20th anniversary with extra dates at discounted prices for the stage show on sale. Look out for the movie being re-released as well. She's in the new Focus movie with Ben Stiller. Ben Stiller in this new movie is actually older than Robert De Niro was in the original Meet the Focus. Right, Montel Jordan at B Radio. This is-

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1: Andy Burnham has warned that terror still knocks at the door of democracy on the 25th anniversary of the 9/11 attacks. His sister dying bill for England and Wales returns to Parliament today. It ran out of time to become law in the latest parliamentary session after being delayed in the House of Lords. The UK economy unexpectedly grew by 0.4% in July, and a third of girls and a quarter of boys changed the way they act, dress or behave based on what they see on social media.

years old. Lucas Graham is 7 years. The big moneymaker in the pop business at the moment is the Backstage documentary. Taylor Swift did it and made hundreds of millions of dollars. Oasis have just released Don't Look Back in Anger. Olivia Rodrigo had cameras following her on her tour, leading people to believe there's a documentary coming. This is Drop Dead. Be radio on your home run. Home for the weekend. Weekend anthems coming up for you tonight from 7. Just say play Be Radio to your Amazon smart speaker.

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after her, which is the highest of highest praise. Taylor Swift, Be Radio, Sailor Swift, absolutely not related, play Windsor this evening. 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
1: There's just one championship game tonight. That'll see West Ham United host Wrexham at home. Elsewhere, Stenhouse Muir face Heart of Midlothian in the quarterfinals of the Scottish League Cup. And Greenock Morton host Livingstone at home in the Scottish Championship. Nico O'Reilly is set to return to the Manchester City side for Sunday's derby at Manchester United. The England left-back has missed the last two games after pulling up with a back problem in the warm-up prior to last weekend's Premier League victory over Coventry. Here's manager Enzo Maresca.
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1: Lucas Bargvall has ended doubts over his long-term future by signing a new contract at Tottenham. The Swedish midfielder was the subject of bids from Nottingham Forest and Newcastle this summer. And the Principality Stadium has emerged as the new frontrunner to stage Anthony Joshua's clash with Tyson Fury. Reports suggest the Cardiff venue is being explored as an alternative.
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Cigar Reese, Lumpy Radio, Kisbachi for Reading, Mark and Phil's Best Bits tomorrow morning. They're back Monday with the B Radio Morning Show. Then Gab's got 60 minutes of throwbacks. Not that we're wishing a weekend away. Soundtrack to your workday Monday morning from 10. We call B Radio Bangers. Right, here's D Ream. Things can only get better at B Radio. AI says, hold my pint. You can walk my.

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6: A mostly dry evening with clear spells, rain and brisk winds pushing southeastwards across Northern Ireland and Scotland, turning chilly in the countryside with lows of 10 degrees Celsius.
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7: An attempt to legalise assisted dying in England and Wales has been rejected by MPs. After 4 hours of debate in the House of Commons, the bill was voted down by a majority of 16. America has commemorated the 25th anniversary of the 9/11 attacks. Janice Brooks is a survivor. She escaped an 84th floor office in the South Tower.
8: The fact that people were using planes as weapons and flying them into a building just was unbelievable. I mean, I just sat there and cried. I didn't know what to do. I had no clue.
7: Police have arrested the first person in connection with anti-migrant protests in Portsmouth last weekend. A 42-year-old man from Polesgrove was arrested this morning on suspicion of violent disorder and assaulting a police constable. He remains in custody. And the first pictures of the new Big Brother house have been released. A new group of housemates will move in this weekend when the new series starts. From Radio News Hub, I'm Lucy Gorman-Lee.
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Ace of Base, the sign, be radio, Chris Buckshee for Reading. On your way home for the weekend, Bryn Mawr says Rose is not answering his phone calls. Well, he's calling her brand new iPhone 18, where she's filmed her new music video entirely on the brand new iPhone. Right, this is Bruno, That's What I Like, be radio.

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1: Oasis have confirmed the dates of an upcoming tour announcement during a drone light show in Manchester. The display saw the band's logo illuminate before being replaced with the date of the 14th of September 2026 and the time 4 p.m. The band, who reunited for the first time since splitting in 2009 for the successful Live 25 tour last year, have been dropping hints about tour venues on social media recently. Next, Dolly Parton's first posthumous song has been released 2 weeks after her death. The country music star died aged 80 on August 25th following a brief battle with cancer. The song Bound to Ride was recorded by Parton in 2022. And Charlie XCX has announced UK and Ireland tour dates to promote her latest album, Music, Fashion, Film. The singer released her eighth studio album in July, which followed the success of Brat. She's now announced tour dates across the UK, Ireland and Europe, which will happen in February 2027.
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Matt Smith, Stargate, Speed Radio, because Fast Shift for Reading on your way home for the weekend with Weekend Anthems coming up. Soundtrack to your Friday night tonight from 7. Right, down at the Abbey Festival is 2 days of music. Gets underway this evening, all day tomorrow. More details are online at whatsonreading.com. Here's Kelly and the Stereophonics and Dakota. It's the song they play at the end of their shows. And I don't mention Dakota once in it. True story.

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Becky Hill, David Guetta, and Remember SB Radio, because Sparks here for Reading, getting you home for the weekend. This band have forever been ruined by whoever it was that suggested they sound a lot like Stewie Griffin singing a song. That person on Instagram, there's a special level of hell reserved for them, because I can't listen to Tame Impala now without thinking of Family Guy.

0: Andy Burnham has warned that terror still knocks at the door of democracy on the 25th anniversary of the 9/11 attacks. His sister dying bill for England and Wales returns to Parliament today. It ran out of time to become law in the latest parliamentary session after being delayed in the House of Lords. The UK economy unexpectedly grew by 0.4% in July, and a third of girls and a quarter of boys changed the way they act, dress or behave based on what they see on social media.
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No place I'd rather be. Right, this is Greg. Just say play Beat Radio to your Amazon smart speaker. Here's a Seal from a Batman movie. You think it's Batman 3. Val Kilmer was Bruce Wayne. Definitely remember that. And Nicole Kidman was in it. So yeah, Batman 3. Kiss from a Rose, Beat Radio.

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1: There's just one championship game tonight. That'll see West Ham United host Wrexham at home. Elsewhere, Stenhouse Muir face Heart of Midlothian in the quarterfinals of the Scottish League Cup. And Greenock Morton host Livingstone at home in the Scottish Championship. Nico O'Reilly is set to return to the Manchester City side for Sunday's derby at Manchester United. The England left-back has missed the last two games after pulling up with a back problem in the warm-up prior to last weekend's Premier League victory over Coventry. His manager, Enzo Maresca.
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1: Lucas Bergvall has ended doubts over his long-term future by signing a new contract at Tottenham. The Swedish midfielder was the subject of bids from Nottingham Forest and Newcastle this summer. And the Principality Stadium has emerged as the new frontrunner to stage Anthony Joshua's clash with Tyson Fury. Reports suggest the Cardiff venue is being explored as an alternative.

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4: Rain across Northern Ireland and Scotland, reaching parts of Northern England. Dry elsewhere with clear spells, turning chilly with a low of 10 degrees Celsius.
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4: MPs have rejected a draft law to legalise assisted dying in England and Wales. It was voted down by a majority of 16 after more than 4 hours of debate in the House of Commons. Ceremonies have marked 25 years since the 9/11 attacks. Jonathan Egan remembers his proud Brit of a father who died in the attacks in 2001.
5: And then shortly after, I was able to get on the phone with my mother, who told me that my father was gone. And I said, well, how do you know he's gone? And she said, I was on the phone with him. He said goodbye. He was 103 floors up.
4: Police have arrested the first person in connection with anti-migrant protests in Portsmouth last weekend. A 42-year-old man from Polesgrove was arrested this morning on suspicion of violent disorder and assaulting a police constable. And Cheryl has joined the coaching panel on The Voice. Rapper H is also new. They'll join Kelly Rowland and Will.i.am. From Radio News Hub, I'm Lucy Gorman-Lee.
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1: Oasis have confirmed the date of an upcoming tour announcement during a drone light show in Manchester. The display saw the band's logo illuminate before being replaced with the date of the 14th of September 2026 and the time 4 p.m. The band, who reunited for the first time since splitting in 2009 for the successful Live 25 tour last year, have been dropping hints about tour venues on social media recently. Next, Dolly Parton's first posthumous song has been released 2 weeks after her death. The country music star died aged 80 on August 25th following a brief battle with cancer. The song Bound to Ride was recorded by Parton in 2022. And Charlie XCX has announced UK and Ireland tour dates to promote her latest album, Music, Fashion, Film. The singer released her eighth studio album in July, which followed the success of Brat. She's now announced tour dates across the UK, Ireland and Europe, which will happen in February 2027.
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Seriously unsold tickets for their shows all over, actually. Mostly in Manchester. They're playing the Co-op, where they've only sold two blocks in the entire 23,500 capacity arena. Pussycat Dolls, Stone Cheer. 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We're getting you home for the weekend. It's Calvin Harrison, Ellie Goulding. When you hold

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Truth in a Bus on Beat Radio. Chris Box here for Reading, getting you home for the weekend. I was planning to head to the pub actually after finishing at 7, but the wife just said we're having a night in. She wants to watch the new Guy Ritchie movie on Amazon Prime, and sounds like a good idea to me. She had me at Guy Ritchie movie. If it's anything like The Gentleman, as long as there's a takeaway involved, be a perfect evening. Right, the Mike Myers movie So I Married an Axe Murderer from the 90s had this song on its soundtrack. It's a great film actually. Didn't do much at the box office, but I reckon it's better than the Austin Powers movie, particularly the third one, Goldmember. That was terrible. Right, here's the last. There she goes. Be Radio on your home run, home for the weekends.

Adele, hello, B Radio, Chris Fox here from Reading. Ariana Grande's surprise fans with a new live Petal album to download and stream over the weekend. This is Hate That Made You Love Me at B Radio. Best bits of Mark and Phil tomorrow morning. And they're back Monday morning from 7 with the B Radio Morning Show.

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give the satisfaction asking how you're doing now. 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Just what you wanted. 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

Rumour has it she got married in secret on the down low, which would have been the best showbiz secret since Jamie Tart returning to Ted Lasso. I was so happy you made it back into the new series. Right, it's Lady Gaga, Bad Romance, Speed Radio, because Fox here from Reading. Reading travel to Cambridge United tomorrow afternoon. Kickoff at 3. Sports news on the way. Here's Little Mix. 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
2: There's just one championship game tonight. That'll see West Ham United host Wrexham at home. Elsewhere, Stenhouse Muir face Heart of Midlothian in the quarterfinals of the Scottish League Cup. And Greenock Morton host Livingstone at home in the

0: frontrunner to stage Anthony Joshua's clash with Tyson Fury. 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

Sean Paul, you leave for SB Radio, because fuck you for reading. No lie that I am done back Monday from 4 o'clock to get you home, right? Have a nice weekend. Stay here for Weekend Vibe next from 7. 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

Ride it, regard, a good evening. It is the Weekend Vibe Show this Friday evening, 11th of September. Hope you're all doing fantastic this evening. I am with you right through till midnight, so make sure you stay with me till then. For those who don't know me, my name is Tom, and I normally do the Saturday and Sunday shows, but now I'm doing the Friday night Weekend Vibe, kickstarting your weekend. So, let's just do that. Let's kickstart your weekend. This is Basement Jackson. Where's your head at?

Culture Beats, Mr. Vane here on B Radio. It's 20 past 7. Hope you're getting ready to go out for a Friday night. Girls, get your makeup on, get those nice dresses on, fill those glasses, whatever you're drinking, and make sure that you stay with me till midnight. Let's move on. This is David Guetta and Crazy What Love Can Do here on B Radio.

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Mojo, lady, hear me tonight. 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This is Ed Sheeran and Shape of You.

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Beyonce and Naughty Girl here on B Radio. It's 20 to 8 Friday evening. It is the 11th of September 2026. And if you're getting ready to go out, I hope you all have a fantastic evening wherever you may be going. I know there's lots of places in town. You've got McCatherty's, Slug and Letters, Pop World, Sub 89. Siren Bar. 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

Broken Door, Ella Henderson, 21 Reasons. That is a great song, and I do love Ella Henderson. I think she's a great artist, especially from her days from The X Factor, which should be coming back, hopefully. We'll see how that plans out. Anyway, up next is Calvin Harris and Ready for the Weekend. Are you ready for the weekend?

Music sounds better with you, Stardust, here on B Radio, 20 past 8. If you just joined us, good evening, my name's Tom. I am here every Friday night with the Weekend Vibe Show. So welcome in and thank you for tuning in and listening. We're going to kickstart your weekend. We're going to take you right through to midnight. So stay with me. We've got some great tunes coming up. Starting with this one. This is ATB and Topic and Your Love here on B Radio.

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I do hope you guys are getting on the dance floor tonight. That was Sophie Alex Baxter, Murder on the Dance Floor, here on B Radio's 8:30. Right now, here is The Weeknd, and I feel it coming.

Girls Aloud and Biology here on B Radio. It's coming up to 9:15. And the time is flying. It's going really quick. If you've just come in from work or you're just getting ready to go out, make sure you have a smashing time. I'm going to be here with you till midnight. So if you're not going out, stick on the tunes. Listen to the tunes that I'm playing and relax. That's all you need to do. Let's continue. This is Major Lazer. Lean on me.

Sunny for Dero and some days as 5 to 9. We've got one more before the hour mark where we get the traffic at 9 o'clock. So this is Justin Timberlake and Rock Your Body.

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Dua Lipa, training season. I really do hope she gets to go on to Reading Festival next year, because I voted for her, because I really, really, really adore Dua Lipa. Fantastic singer. So, yes, let's hope so. Up next, Crying at the Discotheque. This is Alcazar.

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Yes, yes, yes. Love that. That was Christina Aguilera and Lady Marmalade. And I even love this one. This is Jennifer Lopez and On That Floor.

Joel Corry and Beds, and we've got one more before the hour mark, and then we're going to continue after 10 o'clock right through to midnight, and we're going to keep the party going. So let's keep the party going. This is Sisters, and I don't feel like dancing.

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8: 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Oh, yes.

Rima and Selena Gomez, Calm Down, here on B Radio. It's 10 past 10. Oh, time's flying so fast. I hope you're all having a good old pint and or a glass of wine if the ladies. My particular drink would have to be a gin and tonic. Pink gin, little bit of tonic, ice and slice. Couldn't go wrong. Anyway, moving on. Calvin Harris, except from the 80s.

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Kellis and Milkshake here on B Radio's 10:30 PM, Friday the 11th of September 2026. And if you just joined us, good evening to you. My name is Tom. This is a weekend vibe show, kickstarting your weekend every Friday night from 7 PM till midnight. So stay with us. We've got plenty to come. We've got Bruno Mars, we've got Fatboy Slim, we've got Beyonce and Roger Sanchez all to come within the next 20 minutes or so. So let's keep going. This is Bruno Mars and Treasure here on B Radio across Berkshire.

What a lineup. Roger Sanchez, another chance here on B Radio. It's 10:45. Here's my another artist that I absolutely adore. This is Zara Larsson and Lush Life.

Clean Bandit and TikTok here on B Radio, and we got one more before the hour, and this is my favourite tune of all time when I was a kid. This is Kevin Little and Turn Me On.

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Jazzy giving me here on B Radio. It's 10 past 11. We've got around about 50 minutes left or so of today's show. Oh no, so sad. It's gone so quick. So we've got so much to get through. Let's continue. This is Spiller and Groovy Jet.

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Kelly Rowland and Work, Freemason Mix here on B Radio. It's 25 past 11. Up next, we know this one. This is Party Rock Anthem, LMFAO.

whatever. Ava, Max and Kygo is 11:50. I'm afraid we've come to the end of the Weekend Vibe show this Friday evening. Oh no, it's gone so quick. I can't believe it. But no threats. I'll be back next Friday with the Weekend Vibe show, 7 till midnight. Or if you're up in the morning, I am on tomorrow morning from 4 a.m. till 7 and Sunday, so you can catch me then. But until next Friday, if you're the Weekend Vibers, I will see you then. If you're up early tomorrow, I will see you tomorrow. But I'm going to leave you with this one. Enjoy your weekend, guys, and have a lovely evening if you are out tonight. Ta-ta, bye-bye for now.

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5: Warm spells of sunshine, breezy in the north with scattered showers following early rain. A high of 23 degrees Celsius.
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5: MPs have voted against an attempt to legalise assisted dying in England and Wales. It was voted down by a majority of 16. Josh Cook is terminally ill. He's campaigning for the bill.
6: I'm absolutely disgusted. Yet again, there was 75% of our population in favour of giving compassion and choice to terminally ill people like myself at the end of our lives as being shattered, destroyed and ruined.
5: Meanwhile, opponents of the bill have urged the focus to shift to improving end-of-life care. People wearing face coverings at protests planned in Portsmouth this weekend could face arrest. That's what Hampshire police say as they plan to use powers to prevent violence. The UK economy recorded a surprise growth in July. That's because of an AI spending boom. Economists were expecting zero growth for the month. And singer Sienna Spiro has become the youngest British female in more than a decade to get a number one single. From Radio News Hub, I'm Lucy Gorman-Lee.
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this town's lost its faith. Our colors will fade eventually. So if our time is running out, day after day, we'll make the mundane a masterpiece. Oh my, my, oh my, my love. I take one look at you, you take

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1: Which of these everyday objects was originally invented to help soldiers communicate? I gave you the choices of a paper clip, a wristwatch, or an umbrella.
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1: 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I like your thinking.
2: 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I bet they would have liked one.
1: 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Bayonet, pistol, knife, grenade. Umbrella, sir?
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4: Warm spells of sunshine, breezy in the north with scattered showers following early rain. A high of 23 degrees Celsius.
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4: MPs have rejected a draft law to legalise assisted dying in England and Wales. It was voted down by a majority of 16.